nos pones el águila, ya van a escuchar a tu bachín.

Hey! Hey!

don't say or didn't tell you. Wednesdays are officially in Dosa Corner, the school. Republica with H Master. Radio 54 African Trouble Line. Posa. Ooh yeah. Yeah.

No Prince Mafokita. Utina Cross Rounds. Welcome to the School of Africa. Yes, msakazo yona low man radio 5 for African Panorama Live. Into yabantu chini chivani. 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

0: So whatever your story, whatever is happening in your life, don't forget to count your blessings. Don't forget to be grateful. Welcome down with it. Namplanje usaphila. That's why Lapo on the scale of Africa, we begin by prayer, we begin by praise and worship, because we believe ukuthi it's important to put God first, and of course sim acknowledge umdala ukuthi yes, we are, because he is God.
1: Catch your blessings.
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0: The big God, the big voice.
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0: Pastor G, what's it? 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

ahora con la consigo pon ese o pon por no quiero ver green ver curve shop. With the mighty, with the global radio 54 African panorama live. Yes, ihlanganisa wonke amazwe ase Africa. One place, one station, one stop shop. So huya oza sikwechi se sikwete sikati sindaonya sikwone sikwemnandi kubensha lapoge emsa aswene wako. So the first part of the show is always as per the norm.

Yes, let's go. 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And Simbong Dali, Tinamatimwari, you know, Timtende, Yebo.

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1: Yes man, I hope you're good, hope I'm not, hope I'm grand. Kumbala na amigo Facebook, the School of Africa with H Master. You can afford to go WhatsApp 060-742-4219. Make it go to your outside South Africa +27. Here comes O'Brien Sibalo.

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Today nje kuvuke nje yonke into nje for a change. Have a back to square one, you know, because all these past days we don't like nje kulela now get cheese and stuff, but today, hey. 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Otherwise, you push us, you panda us, you press us. We are the School of Africa. You are the most interesting school in the worldwide world. Radio 5 for African, Panorama my life. 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To wrap up our gospel session, Africa Revenge, Ratibona Anna Chengeta.

Otherwise, don't be shy. Go ahead and exhibit those dancing skills right in the School of Africa. Of course, Humble Lamu H Master. Umzilankata Mutle, Umfana Mutle. Good love, Bonki Abafana. Yes, H Master, the School of Africa Radio 5.

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into ingawe. Amefaku back to back lo son L musician lapha ke emsakazweni wakho enqwelo hamba phambili man Radio 24 African Panorama Live. So man, there is so much to enjoy right here on the station, of course, man, because we've got the powerhouses, we've got the legends, the icons, the likes of Eric Knight, the General. Yes, do you know the guy called Philip Fitzer Sivanda? Oh man, that guy, man, ule vavavum, man, ule fucking pressure, ule fuel, man, the emotion, yeah? We've got man Okuda Wema, the news boy. Not forgetting, of course, Cornelia Munkandla. Eh? We can't forget to advocate Katina Chivasa as well, right? Of course, on Radio 54 African Panorama Live. So basically, si labo bonke men, si ngunutela men, we're the mighty powerhouses, si hamba pambili men, Radio 54 African Panorama Live. I hope ukuthi unizwa loud and clear, proudly African men. Yes, we are the best, the global mighty Radio 54. 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Go ahead and check us on that website, man. There is so much to read, man. I'm articles, news pieces, I'm opinion pieces, you know, in this geology. So pop in and visit us. And of course, uhlale nathi, man, because we are going to make sure that you don't regret it. Otherwise, we first book the Colangelo. The page is called, it's called what, by the way? It's called Radio 54 African Panorama Live. We are there on Twitter. We are there as well on YouTube. So do the right thing. Be proud to be an African. Be part of the fun. Be part of the movement. You know? Umlilo. Not in J. Umapepa. Umlilo.

Dimas Yeria Budi. 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Ikamang Harrison orang ngube om selang kata om selang ikan aku WhatsApp plus 2760-734-219. So if we can say figure basically so we got that to the weekend, what are the plans Wednesday this weekend or November? Then don't forget the COVID-19 is still in our midst, so whatever you do, play safe, my friend. Always make sure that maupuma usiya pandle uyagqoka imask yakho, be safe for your family, for your friends, and for everybody else around us, hey? And every time I figure endlini geza isandla at least 20 seconds, you know, ubale nje ukuthi A B C D E F uzifike ku Z mogeza isandla ukuthi ke umeshe 20 minutes, not 20 minutes, 20 seconds yakho phela.

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What a great broadcaster again. 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

Yes, my friend Ndoi Makoti wa Tandavara, wa Fara Kuba Nani, wa Fara Kuba Nesu, nya penyero yako. Inos Radio 54 African Panorama Live Chinu Chelani. We of course are doing introduction. The legendary, the iconic voice of Oliver Tukum Tukuzi, Matty Boy.

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Because Batibona love conquers all, love conquers everything. So definitely, akukho umuntu wathi kuzoba lula ukuthi ube married or ukuthi ube family member or whatever. So always know that conflicts bring with that opportunity for you to come closer and forgive one another. 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

0: DJ Fresh, mas sai um mix aí com você, DJ Mahala. 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
1: 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Yeah,
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And I'm listening to Radio 54, Afternoon Panorama. 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

sitting on the seashore, counting the marbles, enjoying the breeze. 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Hearing the African legendary voices. Welcome to another Stola Sesihambile. Sihamba nge Africa Panorama. Radio 54. Enjoy abantu. The People's Radio. Ichi chinuche vanhu. Chinotererwa nevanhu. 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Africa Panorama.

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Yes, it's life in the foreign land. Penyu watu kurara mamunyika za upoteri. Atiri kushugona sei, tiri kurara masei, zuri kumbofamba sei. What are the challenges? What are the challenges are you facing as a foreign national in the foreign land?

exactly provokes xenophobia among citizens in South Africa? This is going to be a deep, respectful conversation exploring the social, economic, political, and cultural issues that contribute to xenophobia. I would like to promote unity, understanding, peace, and African brotherhood as well.

Thank you so much, Mukuru Webendi, General Eric Nai. And those that are new one, Rapinda Naiga. How is Manchester so far? How is Manchester today? Claudius, my brother, how are you? It has been a long time. Zirukufamba ere. I'm Magic Jailer. How are you? I can see you.

0: G. Madanire seeks to promote and publicize yet on Radio 54, where we give you the African panoramic view every Tuesday at 6 o'clock p.m. Look out for the repeat shows every weekend. 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Are you ready to embark on a journey that celebrates the heartbeat of 54 vibrant nations? Welcome to the rhythm of unity, the voice of diversity, and the pulse of progress. 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One continent, 54 countries, countless stories. 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
1: 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Every time you turn us on. There's another hit song coming on.

0: His name is Bismarck again to kickstart our show today. Akambokano nziko mufaro usha uya po Radio 54 African Panorama mneniweka DJ TC.
1: God made everything, and behold, it was good. And he said, let's make men out for
0: all. South Africa. Why must South Africans varukuita hasha kana kuti varukuita ukasha kupfurikidza nemamwe ma Africans muno mu South Africa? What do you think? Chii chingave chiri kutirika noise iyoyo? Chii chingave chiri kutirika nyaya dziri kuitika muno mu South Africa? What is your take?

exactly provoke xenophobia among the citizens in South Africa. One of the things might be, or maybe it's unemployment and economic pressure. So when we talk about unemployment and economic pressure, are we saying the foreign nationals are working more than the locals? Atiri kutere susu kava yenzi varu kunyanyo feveru wa mambasa kupura vari dzivenyika zviri kumbofamba sei. Chii chingave chiri kuvaitisa hasha? You can share your ideas plus 277-666-35-654 plus 277-666-35-654.

You believe to whose reports you listen to? Avaripo here, avaripo pakati pedu varikukonzera kuti tisawirirane as Africans. Akana kuti varipo here, vari pakati pedu varikukonzera kuti tisawirirane as Black Africans.

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1: God made everything, and behold, it was good. And he said, let us make man out of our own image. God created Adam, the father of Asia, Australia, America, Europe,

So I was just asking myself if companies in South Africa are favoring

Also, in South Africa, employment and economic pressure are significant concerns. The country faces high unemployment rates, with 32.9% of our population unemployed as of Q1 2025. This is exacerbated by slow economic growth, skills mismatches, and limited job creation. So the key challenges are as follows: skills mismatch, a shortage of skilled workers in sectors like IT, engineering, and healthcare, despite high employment. Talking about economic growth, sluggish growth, worsened by infrastructure issues and corruption, hinders job creation. Just like the sun, light up the earth, light up my life. When you talk about unemployment, there is a high rate, particularly among youth and black South Africans. So when this is happening, that's where you see foreign nationals coming in. A foreign investment. So immigrants bring skills and create jobs, with one immigrant generating approximately two jobs for locals.

So my question is, should we say the foreign nationals are the ones occupying those high-risk jobs, or they are occupying all those general jobs, like in the restaurants?

So according to my research, companies in South Africa aren't necessarily choosing foreign nationals over locals, but there's a trend of international companies hiring South African talent, especially in sectors like IT, finance, and customer support. This is largely due to South Africa's strong English language, proficiency, high skill levels, and competitive rates. In fact, the government is considering quotas in certain sectors when hiring foreign workers, indicating a focus on prioritizing local employment. However, there are also skills gaps in areas like technology, renewable energy, and healthcare, which might lead companies to look abroad for specific expertise. Some key sectors driving job creation in South Africa include technology and digital services, software development, cloud engineering and data analysis, renewable energy, solar, wind and grid integration roles. Then we talk about healthcare. We have clinics, diagnostics technicians and healthcare administrators, logistics and supply chain, warehouse managers, route planners and last mile operators. So kwese koko kunogona kuwanikwa ma locals variko vachidominate, but when it comes to my general work, general jobs, ndopa unaona tukuru kuzara ma foreign nationals. Ikoko ndo kune dambudziko na hii.

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His name is Ringo Madlingo. The song entitled Ndia Godola. Welcome to Radio 54 African Panorama Chinichevano, Into Yabantu.

All right, not all citizens in South Africa are angry with fellow Africans, and many South Africans actively support unity, friendship, and business partnerships across the continent. But tensions do exist in some communities, and they are usually driven by combination of social and economic frustrations rather than hatred alone.

Some of the major reasons often discussed include high unemployment and poverty. Many citizens struggle to find jobs, housing, and opportunities when life becomes difficult. Some people

in some townships and communities, foreign-owned shops and businesses are seen as strong competition because they may sell cheaper products or operate long hours. Ndozvimwe zvinenge zvichitiriga noise izvozvo zvinoaika.

whatsoever crime and their stereotypes, certain criminal activities involving individuals from different countries sometimes create unfair stereotypes against entire nationalities. This caused tension and mistrust. So we had a discussion earlier on our platform after there's a video which is circulating from a guy who's saying Zimbabweans are the ones who are robbing people. And we were discussing about that issue, about that video. Some they are saying, no, that's totally wrong. Crime has no boundaries.

muno muri ngopedzisira yangonzi mafore nationals ari kuita crime. Yet the locals themselves, they are also dominating when it comes to crimes, robbery.

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2: So let's talk about crime and robbery, a major concern in many communities. Sometimes when crimes involve foreign nationals, people generalize and blame entire groups of Africans. This creates tension and xenophobia. However, crime is committed by individuals from many different backgrounds, and blaming all foreigners for crime is unfair and also dangerous.

Many people believe foreigners are often used as scapegoats for deeper social and economic problems in South Africa. Issues such as unemployment, poverty, crime, corruption, and poor service delivery create frustration in communities. Some citizens feel political leaders sometimes shift public anger toward foreign nationals instead of addressing the root causes. What do you have to say? These are concerns that politics can influence xenophobic tensions, especially during a difficult economic periods of or election seasons, especially here in November there'll be elections. So they are just using foreign nationals as godscapes so that they'll say everything we are doing is being done by foreign nationals, or maybe caused by foreign nationals. So instead of uniting communities, blame is sometimes directed at fellow Africans. Although we can see that not all politicians support xenophobia, not all South Africans blame foreigners, many communities peacefully live and work together.

But I can tell you that most of the times foreign nationals are used as scapegoats. Vanenge vakawanda nezvigunwa chingoti parikubiwa ma foreign nationals parikushayikwa mabasa ma foreign nationals and upenyu rukuraramwa nema foreign nationals. We live in fear.

0: Anzi mweyeo madzinza ekona kundi fentera. That's a Peter Moyo Jewane Utakataka Express. Anzi mweyeo madzinza shumbondi zika mira nae. And also this night Takapa Radio 54 African Panorama Muneno Eka DJ TC. I thank you so much, Murozi Mukuru. Anerera enyika.
1: Wanafunzi, leo tunamtambulisha mwalimu mpya.
0: Coming up next is Diamond Platnumz. A song entitled Nani.

Scam Como, I can see you on Facebook. How are you? I confirm if you can hear me loud and clear. How is Botswana today?

Oh, welcome to Life in the Foreign Lands with your host DJ TC, coming to you live from Deep Dose Studios in Cape Town, South Africa. Anyaya yedu pakuti yonhasi chii chingave chichikonzeresa malocals nzvimbo dzatinogara kana nyika dzatinogara kunge vachishungurudzika

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Oh, we are only here to work in the foreign land. And nothing much, we are not here to fight with anyone. Oh, we are not here to quarrel with anyone. We come in peace and not to fight, not to judge. Atangoya kuzoshanda, takangoya kuzoshanda. That's my Tokas Moyo for you. Brand new track.

concerned that politics can influence xenophobic tensions. Especially during difficult economic periods of election seasons, as I've said. Instead of uniting communities, the blame is sometimes directed at fellow Africans each and every time. So the real enemy may not be nationality, but poverty, unemployment, inequality, crime, and failed leadership. Africans fighting Africans weakens the continent instead of

why they always say criminality or foreign nationals are the ones who are commit crime in South Africa to say. Let me just say crime is real concern in South Africa, and some crimes are committed by foreign nationals, yes, just as men are committed by South African citizens also, but it would not be accurate for or fair to say that foreign nationals as a group commit too many crimes without reliable evidence comparing crime rates across our populations. So in public discussions, a few important points matter. Individuals commit crimes, not entire nationalities. High-profile cases can create strong public perceptions, especially when amplified by social media or politics. Economic hardship, undocumented migration, organized crime networks, and weak law enforcement can all contribute to crime problems involving people from different backgrounds. Many foreign nationals in South Africa are law-abiding workers, business owners, students, church members, and professionals contributing positively to communities.

crime, and some citizens believe foreign nationals are heavily involved. Others argue that crime is a national problem affecting everyone, regardless of nationality. The question is, how do we address crime without creating hatred?

name is Dr. Love. Paul Matavire. Anzi kamoto kambere vere. Achinzwa unzwe nyacho na inzwa shakaitika ipapapa. Aterera unzwe.

good morning, good afternoon, good evening. Depending on where you are tuning in from. Akune dzimwe nzvimbo mangwanani kumwe masikati mamwe manheru. 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

Mashima Wire Wakadi Zako. I thank you so much for connecting on Facebook. As it is, I say, our good things, wow, good, good, good, good, good, good. It's good to know that you are connecting, you are tuned in.

Am Mărgu Cepața live, îți ripă Gypto Studios in Cape Town, South Africa, the Mother City. At the home of entertainment, I'm in a way you got DJ GC.

Josephine Rizao, Antisemusina Kundu Zao. I want to go now, we are what to go now, Sika Ranka. I should go to Zapati or Kutera, I should go for Kutabata or Kupi. I can see you on Facebook, Zuru Fambe. Thank you so much for connecting Parido 54 African Panorama Chinichemanu.

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every hour every minute every second it's only by the grace of God that we are alive and we are grateful atinotenda naika a blessing Jonathan nekambo kanonzikwa mwari makanaka atingaende tisina kurova 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

So today's discussion has reminded us that challenges facing Africans in South Africa, deep and emotional issues like unemployment, crime, poverty, undocumented immigration, corruption, and economic pressure continue to affect many communities. But as we close this discussion, we must remember one important thing: violence, hatred, division will never build the Africa we want. And not every foreign national is a criminal, and not every South African is xenophobic. And many people from different African countries are living together peacefully, working together, worshipping together, and building families and business together every day. The real challenge before us is how to create opportunities, strengthen law enforcement, fairly improve leadership, and restore dignity for all people living on the continent. Let us fight crime without fighting humanity. Let us protect communities without destroying unity. And let us remember that Africa's strength is in Africans standing together, not against each other. And this is your host, DJ TC, on Life in the Foreign Lands. Thank you for listening. Thank you for sharing your voices, and may peace with you. It was my pleasure to be with you today. Amari vakuitire zvakanaka, ngatisangane zvekare on Gospel Vibes every Sunday at 4 p.m. Central African Time. Amwari akuitire zvakanaka, Mwari akuitire zvidhafudhafa. Atoramba tichingonyenga.

Karon Zigo Goreri Noga. I Goreri Minana. That's my declaration to you. DJ TC is my name. Let's meet again next week, same time, same place. Upon Radio 54, African Panorama. Shinu Chevano. A Mosara Zakana Kanaika. A good night and stay blessed. Good morning. Good afternoon. DJ TC signing out. Bye bye. Indian.

Future Armor, here to the lot. And this is Dick Darabas Music, Ideas of Coastal Piano. And I'm listening to Radio 54 African Panorama. Future Armor, here to the lot.

0: Hello, hello, everyone. I hope I find you well. And today is another day. And my name is Lovers Pamire with General 45 on Radio 54. It's a beautiful day. One more time, we come to you and we are grateful. Excuse me. And appreciative to the Almighty God for giving us a breath, for giving us life, for granting us another chance to be able to talk to you and to hear you. Thanks to the Knight Rider, the General Eric Knight, for taking us through the program. Asante sana. Coco Loco, thank you so much for taking us through. Brilliant show indeed, quite entertaining and educative as always, and we cannot add anything to that. Brilliant, brilliant, brilliant stuff. And we are here today. It's Mother's Day and we say happy Mother's Day, General.
1: All right. Thank you, everybody, for listening. And also, a very big shout-out to the man himself, the Knight Rider, the General, who was with us from 10 a.m. up to 1 p.m. here in Africa. It's going to be a Sunday and going to be Mother's Day, as you all know, that in Southern Africa, in Sub-Sahara, it's Mother's Day. Though it's different in some European countries, but here, this side, it's Mother's Day. And from that one, let's start by something from
0: Don Williams. Who is this one? Well, not Don Williams. That's Amaiva Kainde P. Okay, that's a question. It's called Baba Doni.
1: Doba Doni. Upcoming Zim Dancer artist.
0: Oh, that's a Zim Dancer. Nanda wana mga. Mino zangenda wane kubaba. My apologies.
1: That's Doba Doni.

is asking, let's do it on. Like on Mother's Day, some have got their mothers by their side, some have lost their mothers. It is something that happens in life. But this guy is asking, am I Vakaindebe? He gave an example, and Vakaindebe say on the minda. Maybe they disappeared, maybe they are out there, but the guy is not away. Am I Vakaindebe? Our next song is coming from Don Williams. It's called It Must Be Love. So that's the next track. We are going to reach out to you guys.

send out your shout outs on Mother's Day. It's DJ General 45. Now you can send your shout outs, my guys, on Radio 54 Family platform, on Facebook, and also on TikTok. It's your General 45 right now, alongside Lovers Pamire on Lovers Paradise.

some R&B. A shout out from Willie William Grishy in Victoria Falls. It says, General Falls, I got a happy Mother's Day to my mom, Susan Muungwa. She's in Marondera. May God bless you. This one is from Willie Grishy. Amaiwa Jeff, Maiwa Willie Grishy. And happy Mother's Day, Kwa Morina. Now, Willie Arco Victoria Falls.

Thank you for tuning in, and thank you for being connected. My guys in Sports World Group, Advocate, I said you are listening us live from Botswana. Advocate, I can hear you loud and clear, my guy. This one is coming from Knox, and the track is called My Melody on a Mother's Day, something like this.

Mother's Day, Shonagan. Cardinal X25, featuring Mr. Brown, some Amapiano. Odesande, this one is for the guys who are all in Muzanti. Amapiano is for you, my guys.

That was Mr. Brown at Cardinal X25. Big shout out to Prudy in the Radio 54 family, alongside the cool guy. Cool guy, know you're connected, guys. Also, big up to Mr. Edwin, George Chikore, Mdara Mkuru, Budi Kira Naika. They got more wise, this Marshall Moment. This one is for you, Rudoi Moto, taking you back in time. It's Marshall Moment, Rudoi Moto. Enjoy, guys.

That was a song from Mashao Munu Mumwe. It's Mother's Day today, and we're celebrating the exploits, the beautiful creation on the face of the earth, mothers. Imagine a world with only men. If you were to go into an island and you leave only men there, you find only men there, there's no production, there is nothing. There's no multiplication. Even me, men and women are all important and very, very crucial together. And we continue to dish out to give you none but the best of your listening here at Radio 54 on Lovers Paradise. My name is Lovers Pamire, and together with General 45, with me today. And it's Mother's Day. We celebrate mothers, all mothers, both the living and the departed. Makakosha, we thank God for you, and we appreciate your existence. Without you, there is no life. Without you, there is no us. Akuna ndiani usina kuberekwa nemunhu wemudzimai, usina kuberekwa nemukadzi. Point me one. None. Even Jesu chaiva vakazvarwa nemudzimai. It's how beautiful and how important to celebrate the existence of women. And if you're listening, let us know and send us your shout outs. It's beautiful to be here on Radio 54 and knowing that you're tuned in. Let's listen to the song from Oliver Mutukudzi. Tuku Mutukudzi here at Radio 54.

mudara tokunaiga Oliver tokumutuko to the golden oldies waramaga wana kamai naiga. This one was requested by Rebecca Matika in Ireland together with Ishe Aonesu. They are connected from Ireland. How are you doing, guys? Next song is some Jamaster with Amai. Enjoy the song, guys.

Thomas. Until next today is a derby day here in Harare. Dynamos versus Capes United today, Rufaro Stadium, 3 p.m. And this song out goes Kumadimbare Senaga. It was what I'm going to make a out in G. Perfaro Stadium, Ipapo versus Capes United. My guy Tongai Manjombo in Lithuania, you're connected. Let's enjoy the radio, guys.

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1: 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Johannesburg. How's the weather today? I understand it's sometimes cold, raining and stuff like that here in Oshokunze, Harare. It rained a little bit yesterday and it brought some refreshments, right? And it's quite hot today. The temperature is around 30 today and actually saying 27. I'm not so sure if that's true because it feels like 24. And it's quite warm here in Harare, Zimbabwe. And of course, like what General said, it's a derby today. It's a derby. It's a derby day. It's gonna be a match.

Madimbare, Madimbare, Muriko here. This one is from Zex Manata. Tamir the Dynamite could go away, Sanaiga. The Badga Banapana, Madam Boss, Madam Anna Standard is listening right now. It is at work on a Sunday to back up to Zimbabwe. Greetings to you, ma'am. And also the shift leader, Chief Julius Manizwiza. German, what about the battle? Grafty Babonega. Boys Remakombi, Boys Remakombi, the Badga Banapana, Boss, Rockstar. Amos Munetsi, and the short Tamira Dimbari could go ways. Akoma inobaya roa Dimbari yacho kuna uzofambi gare. Nice guys, I'm enjoying the radio. Our next song is requested by Madam Boss Anna Standare, and this one is Michael Let's Rock, something good for her and I got.

0: 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Every Sunday.
1: Right, beautiful stuff. Yeah, right here, 54. Anna Ndanzwa, greeting yako. Thanks a million. Appreciate you. I hope you're doing fantastic and awesome. And keep yourself hydrated. It's quite warm today. And of course, I always say vitamin D is for free in Africa. You get it for free. Unlike in other parts of the world, you have to get some vitamin D supplements. Beautiful stuff, beautiful stuff. We are here at Radio 54, and I am with General 45, and it's a Mother's Day. Happy Mother's Day to all the beautiful mothers out there. I appreciate you. We appreciate you. Makakosha kudarika ngoda neka.
2: That's a good one. 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A shout out is coming from Clinton. His name is Clinton Pearson. And so, can you pass my greetings? 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And the song is God is on my side. 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

0: Machiko Simahiro. This one requested by my guy, Mboni Simate. You wanna say give a shout out to Mpanele Mate in Chegutu, Talent and Ilwandile Mate, or in Machula. Also to Bridget Nube in Turkey. Greetings all from your guy, Mboni Simate. He's connected right away.
1: 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Thank you for tuning in and for listening, for paying, for giving us your ear. We won't take it for granted. This is a message from Tongai Majombo in Lithuania. And you're saying, Kuna Maivango, my Manjombo, Vari Kwachi Tok. 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That's beautiful. Thank you, Tongai. We really appreciate you for remembering and having a thought for these special people in your life. We really appreciate. Katumbwende kunana Sisiri ya Tebozori. 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Na James Jimalo Chimombe.

That one is from James Jimmy Chimombe. Basiye wakadaro wado penga daika. From my group of childhood friends in Manua Primary School, I'm gonna say Italian jazz. 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This one is for you guys. James Jimmy Chimombe daika. Greetings to you. Ishanesundoro in Ireland. I also pass your greetings to your mother, Rebecca Matika. They're also connected. Greetings to Uncle Sam. Uncle Sam is in South Africa right now. Your greetings are coming from Dr. Vincent Mutambirango in Namibia. And I'm passing my greetings and playing something from Anita Jackson. Hi on you. And this is your request, Vincent Mutambirango. Hi on you from Anita Jackson.

0: Right. That was higher on you. That was higher on you. with the lovers here on Lovers Paradise.
1: Of course.
0: Radio is hot, my guys.
1: Radio is hot. Radio is hot indeed. We are here at Radio 54. Kodiseko Kwamuri. Thank you for tuning in. It's Mother's Day and we're celebrating the existence of women, existence of mothers, what we call fruitful vessels. Rumi was fruitful. My fruit carriers, my fruit bearers are the mothers. We appreciate you today. And earlier on, you were talking about last week, actually, we talked about AI, artificial intelligence, and how it has shaped the music industry and how the future of music industry will be like going forward. But also, technology is changing and shaping lives in a different way. We talk about newspapers today, and there's a newspaper that has closed in South Africa.
0: Yeah, today my guy, a big brand named City Press, has closed and has just published its last publication today, the 10th of May. It's so sad that the AI and technology is giving a very hard impact on print media. A lot of our local journals worked for City Press. Guys like Dominic Chimavi, formerly of The Independent, also worked for City Press. The Mail Guardian editor today, Mr. Jafet Mube, also worked for City Press. And there was some journalist, Mr. Elias Mambo, who is saying he's so saddened by the closure of this City Press newspaper. It means vanhu vakurasikirwa nemabasa kubvira anoprinta kubvira anotengesa newspaper wacho akurasikirwa nemabepa nemabasa. You know, nowadays, munhu wangoringa bepa rako pafona usina nguva yekunotenga chinhu, the hard copy. So it is very sad that AI and technology are giving an impact to some of our guys.
1: So that's very true, and that's what we always say: if you can't beat them, join them. What that simply means is that you have to go with the times, the changing times. If you don't change, you'll be left absolute. You'll be left useless. You have to adapt.

0: 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Life has become faster and faster like never before.
1: And also nowadays, a person has yes, kunzi mukaramba na mukaparadzana. 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
0: Zavara na yeye.
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0: 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All right, let's go to Rihanna, TJ Rihanna. Live your life, all right? 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
2: Special was handed to all my soldiers over there in Iraq. Everybody right here. What you need to do is be thankful for the life you got, you know what I'm saying? 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Start being thankful for what you do got.

0: A beautiful stuff here at Radio Beautiful on Lovers of Paradise, a land of love. We live to love here at Radio 54, and thanks to all those who are sending out their shout outs on the program to their loved ones. And of course, I have a few shout outs as well. I have Florence Pearson and Tino Arriva Polandaba. Then Florence, I would shout out to my mama, to my mommy. Happy Mother's Day. That's Florence Pearson. And Natino Vatimova Zivisa Kuti Anzinene Makakosha Zhaganyanya. We appreciate that. We appreciate that. All right, General 45. Who else has a shout out from your side?
1: We also have got a shout out from Fikile Mhlanga in Glenview. Uri ku Glenview yipi wewe? 127 rekadali yipi acho? Area 8 kuma robots.
0: Hayi, wari ku Glenview. That's the most important thing. Ku GV.
1: Mina ipapo naka. 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A song for you is from Alexio Kawara. It's called Shaina.
0: Shaina, Shaina. 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

0: Rambao Chishaina, Rambao Chishaina Vanamaye, Makakosha, we love you. We love you forever, and we keep you in our hearts, in our minds, and you have to keep on shining all the time, because Magasikwa, you're too special. 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
1: Kunoenda vanhu shume munofira kwe mimi. I want to give a shout out to my family, my Wayne and the boys. My guy Wayne, I know you're connected. Also to Presley Pearson, Floyd and Scott. And the next song is for you guys. I know you are listening, and this is the all-time favorite, especially to Floyd. This song is AI. Mr. DJ, play this song for the guys.
0: Play this song for the guys.

0: Oliver Tukumutuku Zin, a member of Street Kids. This song has been played so many times.
1: So many times. It used to be a drama on ZTV as well.
0: Yeah, sometime back. We also need to take care of these guys. Stay away from drugs and substance.
1: Yeah. That's true. And of course, kuna wana maizu shu wano shunguru za wana. And as much as we are celebrating the goodness of mothers, those who do good, those who are good to children, there are also mothers who are not good. I grew up as a victim of such. And of course, but growing up now, I appreciate the hard times that I went through. Through some mothers, and that alone taught me to be a hustler in life. Because I had a hustly squabba.
0: But usual, with such treatment,
1: Zibodo zihombe so ukuti ndakarisa pamusoro taenda kunodiridza magarden kumusha uko ndasara ndine zigomba seko ndaita 5 kilometers kuenda kugarden 10 kilometers dzekuenda kuchikoro saka taimukira 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
0: So whatever happened uchikura zvakatoitika andinga
1: zvakatoitika,
0: and they taught you lessons in life. Today you can write a book about it. You can write a biography about
1: I'm actually
0: it.
1: Writing a book for your
0: and
1: information.
0: Today you are now staying in Ireland. Jana is what it's a gum
1: island.
0: Now our next song is a Zim Dancer song from the late Soldier Love. It says Kananda Fanagan.
1: Right.
0: Take it from the top.
2: Bendeza.

0: the late Soldier Love for you with his son Kanandafa. To those who are ready to watch the Dynamo Capes United match in the Harare Derby, the announcement is that the match will be delayed with 15 minutes. Mm. Probably it's due to some unforeseen circumstances. And you know, my reasons are Kunua. Africa, I don't know, we stick around. I wonder, man, that's the border. But then, can I put the capital of Amuga, Miss Boran, 15 years ago? I wonder.
1: Oh,
0: what? No, no, I think a ticket rabble is a room around.
1: And these tickets should be bought online. We should go with technology. Mono, what do you think? Whether we are not aware, and I think online, I think it's non reversible.
0: It's non reversible.
1: Unless it is because of the circumstances by the match officials and stuff like that, and then that they can refund people.
0: But mainly, if it is other leagues, a match can be delayed due to weather,
1: bad weather.
0: Not these ones are I want to go to Maripinde.
1: Time is of essence.
0: Also, seems question. That Mike Madoda and Benny Mananda also back at ZBC 9 years after they left their roles as sports commentators. Well, guys, you can welcome back these guys, Benny Mananda and Mike Madoda.
1: I love those guys. They're really good. They know their stuff, their sports. They know their job. And I'm surprised that you also know about that. They have been absent for 9 years. They are back. You know, that shows there are so many changes that are taking place in Zimbabwe, especially in the football arena. And there has been a revival in terms of football. The grounds, people are now going to the grounds, they're enjoying the matches, and there's competition in the league. People are coming from other countries to Zimbabwe to play in the local league. That's really something to applaud.
0: Yeah, that's something which is so impressive. Lovers, we appreciate that. And also there's money talks around the league. Some offering $35,000 if they win. Some, this will give competition to these clubs.
1: Yeah.
0: And also to all those who are waiting for the El Clasico that's going to be played later tonight, 9 p.m. Africa time. There's some bad news that Hansi Flick, the Barcelona gaffer, has lost his father. However, he'll be on the touchline, then join the funeral later. Now our next song, coming from Brenda Fassi,
1: Mabrrrr,
0: also about her mother. She's saying, Mama, I'm sorry.
1: I'm sorry. I've taken you for granted.
2: I didn't mean to hurt you.

0: This one is Leonard Musorovenyo Kadembo. Musharudziko usingarira ngo manaka. Towards the Burango, this message is coming from Beatrice McGriver. I would like to say happy Mother's Day to all my mothers in Glenview 8, my grandmother in Chinambuya, not forgetting my mom, Miss McGriver in Waterfalls, and shout out my siblings, Ruwarashe, Beverly, and Alvin, not forgetting my brother, Tinotenda in Lutenia. Please, Mr. DJ, play them something from Enzo Aisha. Oh, mama, I will look for this one. This
1: you
0: guy,
1: look,
0: you see, Enzo Aisha with the cool guy. What person page that guy? Also, my guy Muzonda Tawanda is in Blawa. He said he's connected. Pass my greetings to my family, my Sasha in Harare. All is well, and also to Pride. For the Blue Tech Shop Glenview 7, he said it's connected. Givalo, Padis, etap. How are you doing, my guy? Let's enjoy the music, guys. 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

0: Right. This is a song from Leonard Dembo, Musharu Ziko. Wakumana, before that we played you Leonard Kariko Gajagata and Zombe Uru. These songs take you back in memory lane. Kutombo Zokera Kumatongo Kwatagava and how life used to be beautiful back in the days. And Musharu Ziko Singari Ngoma. What is Mr. Dembo talking about here?
1: Mr. Dembo Warutazo, Musharuzi, no number one in Yararo. Mushangam, which Garamun Mufaro,
0: Nemfaro,
1: and Machunga Nango Majidazi,
0: Jiburwa,
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1: Maturam knows what I mean,
0: Mati,
1: Imandi,
0: Mataura.
1: This one is from a shout out from Tendai Masoka. I said, pass my greetings to my mom in Njanja. Kwasadza uko. Also to Lillian Kwanda, the daughter, and Titi. Nathaniel, his kids. Also saying, can you play me something from Dalum Kids or from Splash in the old time track? And we find for you Aulela. This one is from Dalum Kids, and for you, Tendai Masoka.

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0: 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What a beautiful artist.
1: 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I want to Oluwa Kanata ku Nigerian.
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0: 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Nyarara. Osanena.
1: Oh, that's a beautiful track. Shout out to my guys in the Sports World group. I have got this Leonard Mlambo. Mukepekepe yenaiga. And the Tichiripa. And that's a tapping them ground. 23 minutes played. And also to Mr. Gombingo. And Baba Mutawashe naiga. He's also passing greetings to his family.
0: Lenso Lenso Mkumongo Leonard Mlambo Zirisi
1: Mkumongo Mambere
0: Sorry Mkumba Tengai Frizi Timutono
1: Wellington Ingirish in Victoria Falls is also connected. And also Jawara is Hadi Mudiwa. He said he's also connected. Anyway, Mchairi, chauffeur, truck driver, Zanzi Ndiripa, Mesinapa, Builder, Nagamira, Dokumendo, Ndugenda, Malawi, Naika, not forgetting my Mukwasha, Steve McGriver Stewart, is also on the road. Let me play you something cool, guys. Dimbaraga 1-0 at the moment. They got to go like John Williams. Tinyara Zimoyo Yenu Naika.
0: Yeah, cool guy, yeah. Let's play you, Mr. Cool Guy. Is that machine that you're talking about?
1: Stuart McGriver.
0: Okay.
1: That one is a Felix Stuart machine Felix. In Poland.
0: Okay.
1: And this Stuart McGriver is in Harare, Zimbabwe.
0: McGriver. I've mechanic wangu is McGriver. No gara na Highland. I hope they know each other.
1: Let's hope it's not Babam Faro, nigga.
2: Coffee black. 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

0: Tongai.
1: Right. 15 minutes before we leave this place, Naga.
0: All right, 15 minutes, and it's coming to the end. Moving quick and fast. Right.
1: And this one is Tongai Moyo, a request by Dr. Vincent Mutambira in Namibia. He said, guys, I'm going to musina kubura ngoma yangu. Right now, this one is for you, Doc.
0: Yeah.
1: Dr. Vincent Mutambira Malanga. Now enjoy the track.
0: I'm going to
1: Wonderful from Tongai Moyo, Naga.

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1: Hello, Sanbunani, Ninjani, Gavitina, and Gusanda, when a pull up pull any goose or gay, come like Kangum, that's it, unum will walk one muscle, gained obium, cursa. Gavitina, you pull up like I'm Nandi, Payana, come stop of Nandi, but in good just and Katie, good radio, 54 African panorama. 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
0: Eyo DJ Fanta. Yes. What time? Yeah, Msunko. Bless.
3: Oh, kabum. Mina Bounty Lisa, representing True Sports Records. Oh, big up proper place. 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